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2: 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And we've come up from the nations of the world and from all over this land to worship you in spirit and in truth. 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